0: Henry 31 Carson.
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0: We'll be at 8637 Bacon Way.
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0: 8 George 65513 is in a Ford pickup with two. I'll be back.

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1: Corolla, with an elderly male driver who's unable to maintain lanes onto other vehicles, heading towards Orangevale. Can you play 7, William, William George, 359, returns. 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
1: AFRM, do you need them code, no code, and what are the certs?
0: No code, but the subject here has a pretty deep laceration to his left calf, and it looks like it's oozing something out of it.
1: Copy that.
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5'8". 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Paul, Adam, Robert, Ida, Sam, Henry.

PD units information for a reckless vehicle, last seen exiting East Bidwell from eastbound 50. Via white Jeep was swerving and almost caused a TC, unknown DOT. Full from Anchor.

0: Boy 588, did you want Parrish's return?
1: Are there any 1030s?
0: Negative, just probation.
1: Captain, thank you for 10-4.
0: 10-4.

0: Henry 31 and 32 for a physical 415. This 245 with a baseball bat. Going to be at the Chasen Craft Stadium, 8839 Sheldon Road. The female is armed with a baseball bat trying to hit a male. Will be a DV for the RP. I copy the unit's code, SAM 16 to copy.
1: 16,
0: roger. Sounds like a 415 over custody. We're checking for air.
2: So I copy DFR's map.

0: in negative air. The female armed with a bat is a black female wearing navy blue scrubs. The male victim is a BMA wearing a white shirt over gray sweatpants.
1: Center 1. Please show me out the disabled vehicle. See in Los Al. 2859-7562 Boy 4, Black Ram pickup.

0: 31, I'm okay. 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
1: I got it.
0: You can resume and reduce.
1: I copy. Resuming normal traffic and incoming units can reduce code.

0: Medic 74 is on scene.
1: I got you. Henry 6, I apologize. Medic. Henry 6, copy. Henry 31, confirming if we need to start medics or not.
2: No, we're okay.

David 32, David 21 for a weather check. Mapping in the area of Remax Gold Realty, 2340 East Bidwell Street. Caller advised she was walking to the hospital because she was bleeding. Unsure why, she hung up when we attempted to transfer her to the fire department.

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0: David 21, 29 is on one by me.
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0: That's Elena. Lincoln, Edward, Ocean, Nora, first of Elena, Edward, Lincoln, Edward, Nora, Adams, DOV 92377, female.
1: 10-4.
2: Henry 3, do you, 3-3, do you have the plate for the Mercedes?
3: Yep, 31 plates, 9 Adam, Tom George, 327.
4: That's affirmative. It's clear current on the 2011 Mercedes out of Carmichael.

0: Davis, when Romania returns.
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0: Last of Leon's going to be known, clear, suspended for DUI with good service, showing on formal for DUI, informal for 148, 243B, boy, and 602.
1: Copy, we'll put four.
0: So far.

0: Pending a non-injury TC at most of the apartments, the involved party is refusing to exchange info with RP.
1: Hey, 14, moving on.
0: Hi, Gabby. Ten four at 17:24. Henry 42, the party that's refusing to exchange information is in a gray Toyota Scion, plate of 5 William Boy, yellow 571. Driver's an Asian female in her 60s. The RP will be in a dark blue 2018 Honda Civic,

0: units information on a positive ALPR match. It's going to be northbound East Bidwell at Alder Creek Parkway on a silver 2026 Genesis, plate 9, Victor King King 022.
1: Sierra 41, you can add an elevator mount.
0: 10-4. David 21 to start.

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1: So far, 1728.

opinions on the ALPR. There's suspect information. It's going to be Lakhvir Chopra with an address of 1550 Broadstone Parkway, apartment 1224.

0: And that vehicle is going to be an embezzled vehicle. It does have an exact sticker on the rear window.
1: And the suspect on the hit lost the chauffeur's known clear valid.

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0: Abram, can you start me sworn?
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2: Okay, 631-1195, hold Auburn and Fair Oaks.
1: Old Auburn Fair Oaks.
2: Yeah, blue Mustang, saline, no plate, occupied by one.
1: How far?

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Possible wall check on the MP 8716 Summer Point Drive. RP's a female half advising her husband went out of the country. She asked how PD could trace his phone and then advised she wanted to report him missing.

Henry 41 has my closest unit for a non-injury TC 3712 Lake Terrace. One of the involved parties is requesting assistance with a tow. It would be for a black Chevy Spark. The other vehicle is a tan Toyota Camry. Henry 12, I copy attached.

0: 66 Singapore.
1: ASA 63, case number 5645, 5645.
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0: Henry 37, I'm going to preempt you with 31 for a suspicious person, 8666 Summerson Way. It'll be for a subject that was previously knocking on the RP's door and then came into her garage and was knocking on the interior door to the house. It'll be a black female, all black clothing, carrying a clipboard.
1: Sam 18, be stopped.
0: Good.
1: Can be eastbound EGB and fire poppy.
0: I copy, guys.
1: 7, David Adam, Union 502. It's a black in front of you.
0: Sam 18, it's clear. Current 04 Infinity out of Stockton.

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0: 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What was the first number?
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1: How are we doing that?

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0: Boy, 499, boy, 631 for the 911 hang up, 7324 Thalia.
1: I copy. And Sam 227, or 277. Hold back.
0: 10-4.

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1: 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BFR is en route.
0: I copy.
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0: And for units en route to the missing person's call, the RP is advising that she stepped outside, and then when she came back in the residence, the son was gone. It's going to be for Alasta Valdez. Description is an HMJ with brown over brown, last seen wearing a white t-shirt and gray sweatpants. And the child is likely barefoot. He has an intellectual disorder that leaves him nonverbal and unable to recognize danger.
1: Cardos on request. Go with you next.
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0: Poker Basement.
1: Sorry, we have a MP. It's going to be a 5-year-old with special needs, nonverbal. It sounds like the RP is believing he may be in the house. It's 8737 Spring Houseway. And the juvenile is a first of Cassius. Really 3'8", 36 pounds, brown over brown, white t-shirt with gray sweatpants. Likely barefoot and wearing a gold chain and gold bracelet. He is intellectually disabled, nonverbal, and cannot recognize danger.
0: Start checking up.

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2: 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The door has a child protector on it, and the juvenile would have been unable to open it.

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0: Henry 31.
1: What?
0: We located the Jay. 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
1: Hi, copy. 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

0: David 21, 29, 27, 29, 01 by name.
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0: Last of Kavanaugh, King, Adam, Victor, Adam, Nora, Adam, George, Henry, versus Jennifer, common spelling, DOB 5491, female.
1: Pepper.
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0: Okay, thank you.
2: The female half is locked in the room with 3 juveniles and the male is in the main area. We can ask him to step out.
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1: I copy with Henry 31 for the suspicious person off 5 French.

And for the 5 French call, it'll be for a homeless subject currently laying in the RP's driveway. It's an Asian male, 30s, 5'5", over 120, wearing a gray baseball cap, gray shirt, over gray pants, and gray Crocs.

0: there any units at the PD that can assist with a civil standby in the front lot?
1: Can I check and be now?
0: 10-4.
2: Four nine nine. That can be a lot of time.
0: 10-4.

0: Carter 36, car stop. EGF and Sheldon.
1: Okay, here we go.
0: 9-0 King Charles 279. It's a white Jeep with one.
1: Motor 36. It's clear current on a 24 Jeep out of Sacramento. Last of stall.
0: I'll be okay.
1: Finish my copies.

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0: EGF and Sheldon.
1: Hi, here we go.
0: 9 Henry Lincoln Victor 728. It's dark blue accord with one.
1: Motor 36, it's clear, expired as of the 2nd of this month on a 23 Honda out of Sacramento, last of seeing or car.

0: Henry 6. 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
0: Do you have the RO of the vehicle landline? Are you clear for a call?
1: Sure. Good, go ahead.
0: Just remember when you're ready. Copy.
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0: Hey, Zach, just wait to go in the parking lot. 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
0: 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They're stating that our target is here at the house.
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4: 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David 11, sent you a handicap Parker at Speedy Oil Change off Folsom Auburn.
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0: DGF in Camden.
1: Copy, guys.
0: 9 Tom, Sam Lincoln, 157. It's a white Nissan Versa with one. Or correction, two.
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2: UI 15, Monroe.
0: I copy. He's still parked in front of the store.

0: Boy 447X actually could also be on a Jeep Renegade, it says.
1: Oh, yeah. That's what it is on. Go for it.
0: Copy.

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1: Over 17.
0: You need me right over there? I can clear 15, I'm close.
1: Oh, okay, negative DUI.
2: Motor 15, I got you.
3: News advisor, the 23103 in the area was northbound Mariposa from Old Auburn, white Dodge Ram plate 24828 David 1. It returns to a residence on Phoenix. Driver appeared to be angry and intentionally hitting traffic cones. Is it 220?
4: One mail to juvenile hall, 70.
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3: Copy, clear current. 03 Toyota, loss of Espinosa, out of stock. M851, can you switch back to Intel? Henry 2 on a psychosis unit for a collision with unknown injuries.
5: Henry 6.
3: Henry 6.
5: Henry 6, I'll be with 2-3.
3: I copy, break. Henry 2 on a psychosis unit for a collision with unknown injuries. 9351 Calvine Road.
1: Yeah.
3: RP's not on scene.
2: You will take in, bud.
3: Copy. Two 485 Iron Point. RP Marie is upset with her HBD father, born in 1942. Doesn't want to drive him home.

0: And Ridge 3-2, confirm you guys started CHP for jurisdiction.
1: We will. 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

0: Did you have Sheldon?
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0: Hey, John, Ocean Paul, 324. It's a white Corolla with one.
2: David, 21 out of 28.
1: Todd.
2: George, John, 289 on a white Toyota.
1: Ten four, DRP.

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0: 4336,
1: Corcel. Okay. EGF in West Camden.
0: There we go.
1: 74, Frank David, 563 on a Black Honda Accord with one.
0: Copy.
2: Motor 15. Correction, DUI 15. I'm on scene on that DUI call. Copy up late. 364-05, call 2. And his phone was in the back of the truck. You can clear everybody else.
0: I copy. Call them 2-0-6-3, I'll show you clear.

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0: Hi, requesting a second to the Goodwill. Bruce Willis Falcon. 10-3-4-1, you're the closest. Confirming you're stable.
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0: 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Do you need one more? I copy to detain. Do you need an additional unit?
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2: 80 George X-ray 551 on a black Jeep. And I'll take a second. Harvest on probation.
1: After something, I'm talking. Northbound Franklin at Bighorn.

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4: 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The RO is not driving.
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0: 23-1. Is there available unit with the grab other than 5-1?
1: Is there a unit with a Gravum available to assess 10 or 31?
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0: Butter Pig. 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Buckman, Sheriff Batson.
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0: First Light Fleet. Edward Lincoln Ida, Tom Ida, John Ida, on a teal Tesla.
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2: 903, Boy, Nora, Victor, Boy. It's on a Chevy.
1: Copy. It's on a runoff.

MA-4223 and 12-3, disturbance 5312 Region Way. ARP is advising several subjects are on scene trying to jump first on. Approximately 5 to 6 males and females knocking on the front door.

0: For the three.
1: I'm clear to say.
0: Hi, Poppy. Break. For this reason, like all RP believe some of them possibly jumped into her backyard.

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0: I'd be advising the side gate should be closed. 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
1: Same with your version, I'll be on that.

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1: Copy, which one?
0: Sorry, EGF Sheldon.
1: Copy, go.
0: 8 Tom, Union Edward, 164.

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0: Sorry, EGF Sheldon.
1: Copy, go.
0: 8 Tom, Union Edward, 164. It's a unknown curvable, or a Jaguar, with one.
1: Copy, clear current, 2015 Jaguar, also Kramer, out of Elk Grove.

0: Standard case. Standard case.
1: Go for him. I'm with him.
0: We have this RP landline. Is he clear for transfer?
1: Yeah.

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2: 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Arpiza, Spanish speaker, through the translator, advised that her daughter is being aggressive. Correction, his daughter is being aggressive and yelling at him. The rest of the information is slow going.

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0: Can you confirm you want a misdemeanor citation date? 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
1: In the call, sir. Thank you.
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0: ASO's not logged on, are they?
1: Negative.
0: Okay. I got a guy riding a BGF and a horse. Northbound EGF at Sheldon.

0: 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RP believes the vehicle has left unknown description. 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
1: Same with you.
0: Correct.
1: Just confirming they want us to area check for an unknown type of vehicle.
0: Hey, I'm going to make sure they're not loitering in the parking lot.

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0: 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So four wins at EGB.
1: Oh, yeah.
0: Six Paul Sam Zebra 3-2-1. Red Camry 2-1.

0: and 42 from David 21. What's your 20?
1: I'm inside the apartment, and then Dad's going to be sitting on the stairs outside.
0: Copy. Confirming apartment 97?
1: Yeah, apartment 97. It's going to be building 7 towards the back.
0: Copy.

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0: Do you have some secret stuff?
1: Good.
0: Okay, do you have something?
1: Have you?
0: 8 yellow. Sorry, 8 Edward. Yellow David. 923. Why the fifth?
2: Six 6-3-1, copy.
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1: Never.

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0: Traffic hazard pending eastbound bond at Bader for a juvenile on an e-bike, no lights, no reflectors in the lanes of traffic.
1: Henry 31 Carson.
0: Go ahead.
1: Southbound 99, probably taking the UGB exit.
0: Got to go.
1: 7 Henry. David King, 887. It's a blue Kia with unknown. Never back.

0: 42, can you have one of the J's roll, please?
1: Go ahead.
0: West of Medina, first of Aiden, Adam Yellow, David, Edward Nora, 1023, 2014, 1-4.
1: Okay.

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0: 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Just the one caller.
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0: I got through with Henry 31, 9178 Theater Road.
1: Motor 36, I'm right here. What is it?
0: As far as suspicious work, 9178 Theater Road. There's construction being done at this residence that the owner left about 30 ago. Unsure if the person is trespassing, but a light-skinned male, approximately 20 to 30s, 6 foot over 180, last seen wearing a gray clothing, walked inside the house from the back door. There's a white van in the driveway. I'll attach you.
1: Copy, thanks. You can show me your arrival waiting, please.
0: Copy. Henry 12123 for the DV. 9120 Trumbauer Way. RP's neighbor is pregnant in a 415 with a boyfriend. It was associated to a blue Toyota Camry. He left and came back, possibly an RO. Can't confirm. For the suspect, RP believes the male is still inside the residence. The lights turned off.
1: Copy. How long ago was that?

0: We believe that was currently while we're landline.
1: Sorry, 36. Can't see. There's a probationer. It was just the north. Just for info.

0: Or 36 of the description of the male?
1: He's a light-skinned male, approximately 20 to 30. 6 foot, 180, last seen wearing a just gray-colored clothing.

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1: The van should be parked in the driveway.
2: The 20,002 at Sandalwood and Auburn. The vehicle hit the RP's fence and fire hydrant and is now... And the fire hydrant is now leaking. Suspect vehicle is a white four-door Lafayette northbound DeVille Oaks.

0: K92 Motor 36. Sorry, Motor 36.
1: Motor 36?
0: I'm sorry, K92 for Motor 36.
2: Go ahead, buddy.
0: Is it this big mansion or is it something else?
2: A Target House is one to the south, and the mansions where the probation is.
0: Copy that. It's all dark when I drove by, and I'll wait for a second.

0: Right.
1: Did you want 29?
0: Negative.
1: Copy.
0: That one I'm good for.
1: Copy, good for.
2: Movement in the backyard so far. Actually, correction on that. We were looking at the wrong house. This is a different mansion that's being constructed, Target House. Looks like there is a van in the driveway. We'll try and get a plate on it.
1: Okay.
0: Hey, Chuck, you're in the X-Rex on the call, please.

0: 517, call 228.
1: Copy the loiter. Do you want a second unit?
0: 631 is with me.
1: Copy.

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1: Real time, copy plate. 7 Victor Yellow Zebra 457, to white Honda Odyssey in the driveway.
2: Please clear current 2014 Honda out of Sac

0: 277. I think that call 238 and the call to Silver Library are going to be one and the same. If you can combine them, please.
1: Copy.
2: Driveway, can't get the plate off of it. And it looks like at the back of the property there's a large shop and going to be like a casita pool house just off of the main house.
1: I got it. Right, Henry 12, can you switch an intel for your returns?
3: Sure. Hey, Gates, if you're talking about that mansion, there is someone upstairs that appeared to be on the computer.
2: Copy. When we were getting plates, I could see that the upstairs lights were on. Just to confirm that's the correct house under construction. It's the only one that we've been able to see from our end.
3: Yeah, I wasn't sure which house it is either. But there is someone upstairs on the computer in that house.

0: Yeah, dude, the gate's chained and it's unlocked with like a key, so it's probably gonna try and clear one of my contacts.
1: And should I copy that the gate is chained and locked? What was the rest?
0: It was chained prior, and it's unlocked, like somebody used a key, so it's probably going to check clear when we make the contact. DFR, just watch the back, make sure I'm not wrong.
1: Got that?

0: Can you hear me, Captain?
1: Hold us.
0: Do we get both plates on the van and the Honda?
2: I only got the one on the Honda.
0: They're both on this. Do you have the van or the car?
2: The one ending in 457.
3: Order 369, boy, William Edward, 980, on a black Honda Accord.
2: That's latest clear current, 2020 Honda, out of SAC.

0: guarantee you didn't have a number for the homework?
1: Looks like we found a number from first two. There's no answer there. We left a voicemail for somebody named Emily.
2: Okay.
0: We'll take Gomer in. So he's definitely sitting in this house, and now he seems to be hiding from us.
1: All right, copy.

0: 30. Thanks for coming up, seeing where you want us.
1: Just hold the front with Carlos. You guys kind of spread out. We got the back. Real time. Can you start working up those cars in the driveway?
2: Yep, working on it.
1: Just for info, front of the house, in the window, there's a male on the computers. Looked pretty casual when we first got here, but I won't come to the door.

0: 277, I'll be out with one. I'm with Moreno. I'll be on the side of the community center.
1: They're on the back too. They have those fancy combo locks. I like somebody could have ran out the back and then locked the door behind them.
2: Is that for 447?
3: Hey, from Arctic. I'm going to send you a picture of the vehicle. I don't think it has a plate on the front or back of it, but it's identifiable.
2: 10-4. Yeah, you can send it to 447.
4: Same last name as the same last of the vehicles that are in the driveway.
1: Is that a white male?

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1: Cut it.
2: F4228.
0: Come.
2: 61314 David 4. Go for it.
0: Someone. Expired since March 074 to a Mohammed Abushi.
3: Okay, two, can you call your RP back and ask which door this guy entered? If they know, they can tell you.

0: give them a call back. Okay, did you advise the male half that we added to the call is showing on probation? That could be why he's hiding from you guys.
1: What's his name?
0: First is Daniel, last of Borlack.
2: We're going to have homeowners on scene talking to Henry 6.
0: You got me.

0: 499-447.
1: Yeah, good.
0: The picture looks like an older, maybe late 80s Ford Mustang or Chevy Camaro, white two-door.
1: Sure.
2: Arctic, I'm going to send you in 44, Kirchin, 499, the video.

0: Yeah, this is Show That'd Be Police. Homeowners aren't the most cooperative in the world, and they just want to walk inside the house. They say it's their son.
1: No, copy.
2: Is it their probationer son?
0: They don't want to give any information. They're thinking of Prasad or someone else.
2: No, this Borlak guy that this restaurant.
0: Yeah, they imagine, but they don't want to give us any info. They just want us to leave.
2: Sounds good to me.

0: Spune-ne.
1: Spune-ne.
0: We'll be out with the vehicle at Bellbrook Court. I'll give you the address and the plate here in a second.
1: Copy.
2: 604, vehicle's out of the roadway. You can clear the hazard. Put us back on the 911 hang up.
1: Copy.
3: Copy. Clear current off of Pollock, Fiddle Grove.
0: What's
3: the copy of
0: his house? King Edward, 869, on Nissan.
1: Confirming the last three were 369.
0: 869, break. We'll be out at 7465, Bellbrook Court.
1: Copy. It's coming back clear, expired as of 2025, 91 Nissan out of Folsom to Hudson.

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1: Henry 31, copy plate.
0: Correct.
1: 7-0, Henry Mary, 311 is on Mercedes, I'll be back.

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1: Okay.
2: Florida 36, clear this.

0: 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I'll take incident 225 and all five.
1: Copy that.
2: That's 2-1. We're okay.
1: I got it.

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1: Gone.
0: You can have me in an alcohol.
1: At 41, 10-4. And at 31, for subjects with open containers with the in and out, 225, 225 Possible Road. Two males walking around actively drinking 12 packs of alcohol.

0: You are 15. Mail stop. EGB at Bruceville.
1: I got to go.
0: 8 yellow, 42464. Turn them out of Ford Bank.
1: UI-15, clear expired, 331 of 26, Poison 4, last of Lee, out of Eldo.
2: Here, 4-1, we're okay here. It's going to be a cleaning crew.
1: Copy.
3: Portman in from 447, what's the model that needs them?
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1: Yes.
4: Fire probably Blossom Ranch.
1: Have you?
4: 7 Henry, NOR X-ray 219, so black Toyota with one.
1: Out of 3rd current, 2015 Toyota, Las Bisasani, out of North Island.
0: DUI 15. 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
1: Heavy.

0: 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Go ahead and stop me in a second, please. He just opened his door.
1: 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Air is for you. Well, 3-2, I copy you, dispatch.

0: DUI 15. 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
1: You are seeing, can you advise?
2: 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It's mechanical issues with the window. And you can cancel the dumps.
1: I copy. 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
1: Copy. Yeah, at the library, I can break it back.
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1: Copy.

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1: Sorry.
0: 517.
1: Cut.
0: 219 with one X-ray. Starting mileage is 3.4.
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1: Copy, that's what I'm going to do.
0: Negative, copy.
1: Got the same results. That's the break.
0: Copy.
2: Here's one. I'm with what you.
0: I copy.
3: Enter 2-1, I'll be out with, you know, 1 in front of 7-6, 3-2, blue jacket.
0: Affirm. Copied out with 1 in blue jacket, the rest was covered by wind, Stogan.
3: Two one, yeah, I'm out with 1 in front of 76, EDP over 99.
0: I copy that. And if I want to copy, you're with him.

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1: Have a good.
2: A
1: firm. Charles 607 is en route to you. Henry 6, status?
2: Henry 6, I'm okay.
1: Copy.

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0: Respond to 715 Spawn's Drive. It'll be for a red pickup that TC'd into a light pole.
1: 31 Adam.
2: Yeah,

0: 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West Sound Sheldon, Jocelyn.
1: Targa.
0: 9 Nora, Union Adam 461. It's a dark red Mercedes, but unknown. Nordic back.
1: Okay. Good.
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0: Copy. I'm not getting a hit out of Arizona. Out of California, it's coming back clear. Expired as a 2009 to a 98 Dodge out of Pasadena to cruise.
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1: 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Silver Camry, I just thought I'd

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and force you to back on the suspicious vehicle, 2405 Meekown Way. 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They've been out there for the last 8 hours.

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1: Copy. It does lock clear, expired as a 2025 2009 Mazda with a Penning Master out of Rio Linda to Felix. There. 607 to back.

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0: South 99 from Cal, Grand Line, sorry. 9 Edward, Union Yellow, 02. It's a great Camry for all of us.
1: Copy. That's clear for 2010 Toyota out of Galt.
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0: You are 15. 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

551 to back 432 on the family disturbance in the Juneau Geneva Point Apartments, 8280 Geneva Point, Apartment 612, 612. ZRP versus her 13-year-old daughter.

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0: Central.

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0: It's going to be Sutter on Laguna. It's going to be 9 David William Union, 895, White Tesla.

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0: Lose liquor and food on greenback on 4 King Boy, Tom 510. It's going to be a tan Lexus. All right.

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3: And 31 out of, do we have any available unit?
1: Yeah, dipping out one, Parkway Car Wash. All this.

0: 31, Adam. Just for info, the wave down, she advised that she is from Colorado. She's staying at La Quinta, and she was with a 16-year-old nephew that has left, and they are out searching for him but are not able to locate him.
1: Do you have a description?
0: 31, Adam, standby.

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1: Hi.
0: Missing person is going to be Riley Bartlett, last of Boy, Adam, Robert, Tom, Lincoln, Edward, Tom, Break. First of Robert, Ida, Lincoln, Edward, Yellow, Break. Date of birth, 01-30-2010, Break. It's going to be a white male adult, 6'2", black shirt over gray shorts. He's wearing Nike slides with black socks, and he was last seen around 9-9:30.
1: Confirming around the area.
0: Hey, firm around Lincoln and Lincoln and Pringle. Near La Quinta.
2: Does he have a cell phone?
0: Hey, firm has a cell phone, but cell phone currently is dead. Adam, can we update RP's information? It's going to be a Colorado driver's license. The driver's license number is going to be 99223-0137, last of Hertzfield.
1: Copy.
2: Sam, 296.
1: Go ahead.
2: Riley Figueroa, California 9, David Adam Williams, 301 at Trinidad.
1: Go ahead.
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0: At 41.
1: Good.
0: Star was monitoring a subject that was, it sounded like Madison Pershing. We don't know why yet. It sounds like they're on SSD channel 4 if you want to listen in and see if it's something we know about.
1: Got it.
2: Thanks, sir.
0: Go ahead.
2: That subject is Pecan, south of Pershing, being hazed off by two residents. And did you guys have something similar? Does he match the description for you guys?
0: Negative. We just had a unit one street away, so we were wondering if you guys were going to need assistance.
2: Yeah, that'd be great. I don't know how far out our unit is, but we do have a unit en route to this. Is that going to fit? 927 and erratic, and trying car handles and hit mailboxes.
0: And his description?

0: nipples when they start. If you would mind having that unit come to our channel 2 and coordinate with our unit, I don't know how far out he is.
1: Copy, thank you.

0: Sam 13, can I get 2629, please?
1: Pardon?
0: William 869, 1765, first of Araldo.
1: Sorry.
2: Hi, 41.
1: Pardon?
2: Just confirming, they don't have any description on them. You just trying Orientals.
1: We're getting it from their dispatchers now. Stand by.

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1: Copy.
0: Ten units on the AOD. WMA in his 30s, 6 foot 230, bald. Green shirt, black shorts, black shoes. Running up and down the street, kicking cars currently.

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3: 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Are you stable?
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0: 9 Adam Yellow William. 543 Mercedes. All advice.

0: 11:31. Why don't you try Daisy? Did you try Daisy?
1: Hey, firm. Drove around the lot. K9 and myself were unable to look at the vehicle. It was a Ford Edge, correct?
0: I believe so. Red.
1: Hey, firm. That's what I have. I wasn't able to locate it there, so I'll drive around Best Western right now.
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4: 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It's going to be a silver pickup. All advised.
3: Boy 11, I copy the ship. I'm out with it. Dash goes off of a PI and order load. Hi, Gabby. Is it out today? Gemma. Gabby, another unit. Orchard was in PI. Gabby.
0: What does she have?
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0: 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ETB Colton.
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9/11/31 for a welfare check, oils and price. An elderly male, 60 to 70 years old, yelling gibberish, seems delirious. Walking toward Natoma.

0: And 41, 29's on 2, 1 by number, 1 verbal.
1: Going through first.
0: Victor, 706, 1914, first of Aaron, on out, break.
1: On your second.
0: Also, Scott, common spelling, first of Annette, Adam, Nora, Nora, Edward, Tom, Edward. Date of birth is 1/30/1963.
1: Never. Ed 41 returns for last of Alexander.
0: Good.
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0: 41 boy, 42 to back. Corona, suspicious, occupied at the most apartments, 10129 Bruceville Road. Was in the area of apartment 4016. There's a silver Dodge Dart that was circling around the complex. Looked like it was possibly following RP and her husband.
1: Missing subject from the room 421, we're code 4.
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at 21 at 43 for 1066 at 103-103 Royalton Circle. We're landline with a Spanish-speaking female. Advised she arrived home to find her trash cans rearranged and believes that they were put this way for someone to hop her fence. She's alluding to something about her ex-fiance now. We're trying to get the information, but it's taking a while.

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1: Update the tail number for Alaska Parlet. 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

0: There you go.
1: Edward 42. Please run a CNI on the male half for any prior felony convictions, please.
2: Yeah. Buzz, it fires on scene.
3: They're staging.
4: 31-291, do you want a second?
2: I got a buzz, let's see what I have with him.

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1: Hey, from Sammy.
0: Hey, Tony, you can 10-22.
1: So far.

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0: 27331 North.

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0: Scotty? Do you want a second unit?
1: So I'll advise for now.
0: Sorry.

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0: 5 Henry Sam William 540. Should be on the Mustang.

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0: How am I not close back?
1: Carry on.
0: Template, David Yellow, 37, David 14, on that Jeep with an eye.

0: Boy 51, showing clear. Comes back with a permanent plate assigned, should be 9 Robert Queen William 442. It's expired 12/28 of 2025 on a 21 Jeep out of Sacramento. Also has a red suspension 5/8 of 25.
1: Nice copy. Final's on August. And he has his hands out the window, so I'm not sure in a second.
0: Hi, Cody. Another second. Back to you, copy touch.
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0: 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I'll be 1195 Sunrise in Antelope.
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1: It's clear current 2013 Kia out of Roseville to Brandy.
0: Kia, we all
1: 2-4.

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2: Yelling for somebody to stop. 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

0: 41 Charlie, please. Copy, thanks. And 41, can I get a misdemeanor coordinate, please? 10-15.
1: 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I'll place in the call.

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0: at 43 and 31 for cover for a 417 just occurred. Overlook at Blue Ravine, 1200 Creekside, number 1627. RP advice his roommate just 417 a handgun. There's multiple people in the apartment. We're still gathering.
1: Sandwich, can I copy?
0: Pepper.
2: Very good, love it.
0: Pepper.
3: 43 pounds.
0: Pepper.

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Our key advisor, there are four adults in the apartment. He only knows the female's first name is Sasha. The call taker is attempting to get them to go outside and possibly get your nest involved. His story is very erratic.

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1: Yeah, we good?
0: Hey, Nora, King Zebra, 888, the white Honda with the note.

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0: Nine Union, George Floyd. 323. 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I'll be at the left slot.
1: Okay.

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1: Just want to see if you copy the info call on the board and if you're cool with potlucking the vehicle.

0: Charles 577 and Charles 68, I'm going to preempt you to back. Over at the Raley's 7847 Lycan Drive, RP is running saying that he just punched his friend Gabe. This seems very erratic on the phone. I know Raley's St. Brett.
1: 577, copy.
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0: Dr. Hooper, Thomas Bowen, First of Dacia, David Adam, Yellow Sam, Henry Adam, July 3rd, 1999, female.
1: 10-4.
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0: Blaster Brown, 95-2003, is known. He's on formal federal probation out of Pack County for 2735. He's the restrained and served criminal protective order. Protected last of Drew. He's clear 29th. 27 is ideally.
1: Copy. More stable.

Boy 22 and Boy 41 to start towards the B1 incomplete 9925 Wetland Way. Sounds like it's possibly going to be a physical domestic. We're trying to get further. We have parties in an active 415. The female caller is not answering very many questions. Stated that at some point it got physical, but isn't specifying when that was.

0: 21, he's at 29 on the final.
1: Go ahead.
0: It's going to be a REC 0, serial number is Adam 19863, it'll be 9 mil.
1: 10-4.

0: 5325 back to you on the welfare check, 10453 halfway port. Two vehicles that are outside for the past several hours. There are a few things, one's possibly disabled, and they might need some assistance.
1: Control, show me primary for case 26-1336.

Wi-Fi Honda Star and granting Wi-Fi 2 for a domestic that just occurred at 9779 Emerald Park Drive. The RP is requesting medical advising that she was just assaulted and is bleeding from the head. We're still getting further. Unfortunately, I have you attached at 3-2. Thank you.

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0: Just for info for you guys, she confirmed 9925 as her address multiple times, but all of our history with her is at 9929. She said that she's going to step outside. Not sure if she's going to be outside of that.
1: If I'm not with her, it's going to be 9929.

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1: How are you on?
0: Stand by for a second.

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0: Copy.
1: I got it. And time delay is going to be about 10 minutes.
0: And 451, you can send it fire.

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1: US 70 Crystal.
0: Yes.
2: 10-4, I have him. He's clear, suspended, with DMV court probation, and informal searchable. Correction, just informal, not searchable.
0: Probably thank you. Do you have a female witness as well?
2: Negative, go ahead.
0: Stand by.

0: Yeah, I'll take a second.
1: Okay. A second, so from on camera.
2: 795 Auburn Fairway.
1: Boy, 4-3, I copy you, Dutch. And DUI 17, are you stable?

0: Yeah, I'm okay for now.
1: Copy. I'm sorry, 2002?
2: Where are you from?
1: I'm from.
0: Adam 063, correction. Final stop, Auburn, Langdon Avenue.
1: Copy. Tesvac clear expired as of 2025. 2005 Toyota out of Rockland to last of UMIL

0: Charles 63, go for
1: it. Copy, go for it. 577, I'll shoot you.
2: Charles 617, 1195, Auburn and Antelope.
1: Auburn and Antelope.
2: Lincoln Henry 214 on a silver Nissan.
1: Comes out clear current to a 2012 Infiniti out of Sacramento to Tyler.
0: 607, I'm guided.
1: Copy.

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1: Copy, code 4.
2: Wait, that's you. Is the case number been pulled?
1: Negative.
2: Copy. Good 273.5 and 245.84. Can you pull a case number?
1: Copy. It'll be 56, 54, 56, 54.

0: 4-1, do you copy it, please?
1: Good.
0: 8, Mary. Yellow Mary. 757. On a Mini Cooper. And it's parked in front of the S1's house.
1: I copy. It's clear, current, 2014 Mini Cooper, lots of void out of Elk Grove.

0: Voice five one. Did you need a second on East Valley?
1: Okay.
0: Copy. 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
1: Okay, I'm having a contact.

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0: Class of Graham, 71265 is known. He's on informal probation for 148A1. He's clear, 27 filed.
1: Copy. 43, could you start this way for a search?
2: Aye, sir.
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0: 俺は関係したわ。
1: 3019.
0: Copy, thanks. And, do we have a 1059?
1: Negative. We were advised one detained at midnight 24th.

0: Boy, 42422 for Beat 4. The social trawler, 5000 Cleveland Bay Way. 5 ago, a female was trying to get into the RP's backyard. The female dropped a large bar pipe and ran off. RP's not following her with pepper spray. RP's currently on Iris Meadow and Foxtrotter.
1: I'm going to just keep a distance and put the pepper spray away.
0: Pepper.

And this other fish she's pulling the WMA 50s baby blue sweater that says Market cream colored pants. There's also blood going down the subject line. And correction, it's going to be a WFA 50s.

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The RP is falling at a distance. There's no other weapons seen, but her hands are in her pockets. The bar that she dropped initially may still be at the RP's house, but the RP's not sure.

And the female's not walking eastbound, Frisian. From Iris Meadow. And RP's falling in a vehicle, so white 2015 4Runner.

0: 42. 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
1: 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Okay.
0: 42, could you advise what the RP's current location is? She's back at the house or still driving?
1: RP's waiting at the corner in a white 2015 4Runner.
0: Hi, copy. Thank you.

0: and Boy 22 for info. I believe the RP mistaken blood for feces.
1: Copy.
2: 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It's gonna be the RP's vehicle.
1: Copy, third current 2015 Toyota, at Elk Grove.

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0: 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We're going to be en route to her house to make sure there's no signs of burg or anything.
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1: 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Can you have the fire department come put it out?
0: Paper.
1: It's just a warring fire, but we don't have any way to put it out.
0: Van Mare Bridge.

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0: There's no bird or anything out here. 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
1: Hi, Cubby. Bud?
2: 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I'm going to transport him back to call for service location. 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
0: 577.
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1: Canelo Hills and Oak.
0: 6-4-5-9-3, William 1, Ford with 1, all of us.
1: It's clear current 2006 Ford out of Sacramento. Correction, Pitting Master out of Citrus Heights off Anderson to Jose.

0: Blow up and force off. Well, let's call by then, ETF. Have we got 9 John, Mary Yellow, 864. Infinity was unknown. Copy.
1: Well, then it's clear expired 4/2 of 26/2011 Infinity left of Gonzalez out of Olivehurst.

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0: 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Her P's daughter is severely HPD and feeling suicidal.
1: What have you seen Steven like being around?
0: Hi, Gabby. 411, a copy of the touch. 30 ago, her daughter tried to climb on top of the RV to jump off. RP was able to pull her down. It's going to be a Grace Chapman,

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0: 9/11, S31 for cover, Pro 415. Behind 1140, 1140, Du Chau Way. Two males yelling and yelling, cursing at each other, and threatening to 240 to each other.
1: Eleven around.
0: Oh.

units on that 415. We're getting a 911 from one of the involved parties. He advised he was trying to get James Withrow to go home because he's extremely HPD in the alley.

0: Ellen.
1: Go ahead.
0: Just information. While James Withrow is the one that's heavily HBD, the RP that was involved, Jason, he has flagged history of PC-69 in 2021, has a TBI from military service, but he was cooperative with the call taker.
1: 10-4 on out with him.

Play 42.41 for Beat 4 Domestic Verbal, Blossom Ridge, and Wood Lily. The RP saying that she needs a male out of her car. We're still getting for this.

Yes, you're out to the domestic. The RP is going to be in a blue Tesla, similar fleet, David Robert 55 Union 22. It's just the two of them in the vehicle. The male subject's going to be a Niza Jordan

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0: Steve, is that male half is the restrained party and a SERP CPO and no contact? The RP is the protected party.
1: I copy, thank you. We're out with both. We're okay, they're compliant.
0: Copy.

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0: 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Another 1195, Auburn and Shadow.
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0: low and push off. 11. We're getting on to northbound 99. Probably not. William Robert, 556, David Palm. Send Alexis with Anna. I'm not sure we got it off. I'm solid.
1: William, I copy the plate. It's clear current 04 Alexis off of Campos out of Sacramento.

0: 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Like South Auburn and Cobalt.
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2: 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Is that because you'll be around CJ with 1015?
0: Favor.
2: Tomorrow. Good job.

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0: 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So we'll, when she gets here, we'll start in a sec.
1: Copy. Addison had a bike yesterday.

0: Hey, Matt, there's a spice bolt on this side. So we'll, when she gets here, we'll start in a sec.
1: Copy. Addison had a bike yesterday.
0: Copy.

0: crank three from five. 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

0: for 466 and 647F.
1: Sounds about right. He is detained and we're going to clear the inside. We're good on there.
0: 10-4, 1-2-6.

0: Frank 5, can you just confirm if it's Madison with the M. Mary and we have a DOB?
1: Adam, David, Idle, Sam, Ocean, Nora, Jones, the WMA, the mid-30s.

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1: That's probably it. 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
1: Go ahead.
0: Eastbound Sheldon and West Stockton. Nine Mary, Charles Adams, 572, Black on Accord, Coupe with one, all eyes.
1: I got you. K94 is clear current on a 2006 Honda out of Elk Grove. Correction, clear expired 8/12/26.

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0: Northbound Center Parkway and Earhart Avenue.
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0: 9-0, Frankie. 895. It's a silver Honda sedan with a knife. One place.
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0: 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Victor 11, your status?
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0: Beat one, pending a theft just occurred at Walgreens. Yeah, Franklin and Laguna. Two suspects fled in a black Hyundai four-door. Plate of 8, boy Sam David 066.
1: Motor 45 Travis South.
0: Go ahead.
1: We at the Brake Masters off of EGB, just east of Omaha.
0: I copy, go ahead.
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3: 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I'm by 78 back.
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5: 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Can you add the trafficking notes to Vince's YPPF, please?
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0: Zebra Paul 48341 on the straight ladder.
1: I copy.
2: Juno 4.
1: Good.
2: Looks like that Walgreens, that vehicle, just flocked 1 ago, north of Elbersville, north of Bighorn.
1: I copy.
2: You bend the screen, call for notes and attachment of that, please.
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0: You know, four just passed me right now. 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Guy, light skin, BMA with the hat, driver's seat. 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
1: Copy.
0: You know, four, I have about three cars in front of me. It's going now, what's going on? Consumers from Bristol.
1: I copy.

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0: You know, for all, I'll wait for at least one more, preferably two, before I light it up. Let's just make sure we have someone at Walgreens to confirm the walk.
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0: And David 51, I'm at 99 and consumers. I'm almost to your K94.
1: 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Disregard, just got the green. Gonna go westbound, Sarah Parkway. On Kasumas River. Normal speeds.
2: Hi, Robbie.

0: General 4, still West Point Consumers, approaching Franklin. Number 2 lane westbound. Still right at Franklin. I'll be right behind you now. Last 3 are 066.
1: Carrying for A-firm, that's going to be a match.
0: Copy. Yeah, from what I can tell, it looks like 2 on board. 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
0: Ground line on Waterman.
1: Okay.
0: Thomas Setway. Show plate is 4 Victor Tom, 5254.
1: Copy. Victor 11, clear current. Run 1 by extras. Go ahead.
2: 553-9030. Christopher Walter. Jeff Barr. Franklin O. Still watch on consumers.
3: He flagged universal precautions and KPF also made threats to throw blood on officers if they responded to him and made several racial and derogatory statements towards officers. Otherwise, clear.
1: Copy. We're good for
3: 10-4.

0: Days of Living. The male's going to be wearing a black beanie and a gray hoodie.
1: I copy.
0: And David 11, the second male, should be wearing a black Puma hoodie with a white hat, trucker style, with a mesh back.
1: I copy.
2: Yeah, David 11 from Cam 4. Driver's going to be wearing the Puma hoodie.
0: I copy. And they desire prosecution.

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2: 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We'll be around soon for infield.
1: Thank you.

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0: KM4. Passengers detained, we're okay, and there's that describes stolen merchandise in the back seat.
1: I copy.

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0: 8 John Quinn Zebra. 708. On my desk.
1: Showing cleared expired on a 06 Honda. March of 22, does have a suspension progress dated October 23 out of North Highlands.
0: Copy, I'll be 1186. Full complete.
1: Jennifer.
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0: 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Sorry, mile zero.
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0: 41, 27, 29, whatever.
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0: Frank, 36, 49, 175. Last price, female.
1: Jennifer.

0: What for you on your return?
1: Everyone, go ahead.
0: Last of price, $11.29.94. She's known. She's showing pretrial probation. She's here, but she is showing restraint in two protective orders as the restraint.
1: Copy. And who is that again?
0: Well, she's the restraint. Protected is Jenny Spikes. That's a civil harassment order. And the other one is a Lauren Spechless. And that's also a criminal protective order.
1: 41 copy.

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1: The driver is going to be clear all systems with an expired deal.
0: I copy.
1: Pain 10-04, the passenger is going to be clear with a suspended deal.
0: Copy.
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0: Adam 475, Adam 360 for the 415 layer at the event center.
1: Arrival
0: 2.8. I copy.
2: I'll be logging on soon. 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I'll advise.
0: I copy. 475 and 360, you can 1022.
2: Of course, I'm very happy. Thank you.
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0: 9 Edward Tom Paul 601 on a white Tesla for Venom.
1: 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Staff 22, clear current on a 23 Tesla out of Elk Grove.
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0: 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It's going to be for an 81-year-old female that fell face first, not awake. The male stating that she's drowning in her blood and described her breathing as like a snore.
1: I'm going to free up whatever closest units are on the safe start off to that call.
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1: Came in for the case number is going to be 5658-5658. And K94, we attached the convictions in the call.
0: Copy that. Thank you.

0: 8-11, you can mark those two guys in custody.
1: I copy.
0: And 8-11 transporting one female back to Walgreens on Franklin, starting 0.
1: I copy.

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1: I copy.

0: 441. Go ahead. She was served and I'm code 4.
1: Yeah. Henry, 765 on the Audi.
2: Copy. Slur 45, clear current on a 2008 Audi out of Sacramento.
3: Boy 31, your subject, the Milhoff, is going to be clear 29. He does have TROS on file.
4: Thank you. Can I get a second?
3: Affirm, boy 21.

0: That 22. Can you show me with another vehicle?
1: Avon Red.
0: Big point in four winds.
1: Go ahead.
0: Sam Paul Sam 827 on a gray Nissan.
1: Okay. Path 22 clear, current on a 2019 Nissan out of Elk Grove.

0: Venga, bien.
1: Davis 5-1, transport.
0: Okay.
1: One male to PD, stern mile 0.
0: Venga, bien. Charge 13, your plate is clear, expired 8/28/25 on the 2002 Honda out of North Highlands.
1: Navy 2-1 transport.
0: Go ahead.
1: 1 mil adult to the PD, starting 0.
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0: Zeta 31 unit to assist for Beat 3 suspicious person, Chambray and Denham Court.
1: I'm sorry. And attach me that call, please.
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2: Jumper.
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0: say with everyone, Vehicle's out here, Julie. I'm going to call the RP. You can cancel cover.
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3: I'm okay. 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
2: the car. 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
3: I'm okay. 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

0: Carter 3, how to plate?
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0: Get custom plate. Charles, Tom, Charles, Lincoln, Nora, David, Robert, Tom, A, Tesla. Have a 27 one ready.
1: Go ahead.
0: D, David, 411-5327, last to Perez, female.
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0: 9-Yellow, Yellow Edward, 054, the gray Mazda SUV with one.
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0: Over to Tango, one in custody.
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0: Adam 36, sir.
1: 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I'll be in the DC.
0: Copy. Did you want a second unit?
1: I can advise.

0: D3 pinning a suspicious person off of Sheldon Meadow Lane and Mecca Road.
1: Dear Tacon, I have notes for that. You can hold that for me.

0: units copy information only on a 1066 subject from the county. He was last seen eastbound on Madison from Maine. It's going to be a WMA 50, thin build, wearing a blue Speedo. Had a black collar around his neck on an electric scooter. Further caller, subject appeared to have a black gun in the back of his Speedo and a cell phone. -417, just information only. Last thing headed towards Folsom. Folsom and Clark.
1: 735.
0: Copy.
1: I think she did that to herself. You want to go ahead and check off?

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1: Over 45, I'll be right there.
0: I copy, and I'll get you one additional. One involved is a black Lexus GX5500, and the other is a white 2017 Honda Pilot.
2: She's known. She's showing informal probation for H&S charges. She is otherwise clear. 27's expired.
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0: Class of Marlboro, Mary Adam, Robert Lincoln, Boy Robert, Ocean Union, George Henry, First of Julianne, John Union, Lincoln, Ida, Edward, Adam, Nora, DOB 413, 1974, 74, female.

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1: 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Go ahead.
0: Main Green Mac, 9 Paul, Sam George, 266. What do you want to say?
2: Jumper.
1: Carter 3, 1196.
2: Carter 3,
1: go ahead.
2: CVS parking lot on Brownstone Parkway. 7 Union, Tom Edward, 291. Time to start a Corolla. I have a 27 to add one ready.
1: Go ahead.
2: Y yellow, 945-0908, last of Medina, female. I'll be 10-6 on site.
1: Chapter.
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3: 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She's otherwise clear, expired.
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0: Go ahead.
1: David, 14-29-738, last at Coleman Mail.
2: Motor for Prime.
0: Brian?
2: It's going to be closer to Gray Lag and Don Neely. Donna and Neely.
0: Hi, Tommy. Boy 11, return.
1: Good.
0: Lessa Coleman, 91275, known Clear Valley.
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1: Tesla.
3: M578, clear current to a 2023 Tesla. First of Vitaly out of Sacramento. At a Sam 207.
4: 207.
3: Can you contact dispatch?
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0: Yeah, no 415, just assist with the exchange of info. No injuries. So you can clear me. Assist.

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2: 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Does have a release of liability dated 10/28/25 to Randy Miller out of Lincoln.
0: Copy, I'll be 1196 for that vehicle. 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
0: CVS parking lot, Blackstone Parkway. The 5, Robert Mary Henry, 839, sorry, to Sequoia. We have a 27 already.
1: Go ahead.
0: D. David, 908-7494, last of Norgard, female.
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1: 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I copy, showing clear and expired 1-8-2607 Toyota. It comes back out of Albany. Has a red suspension 12-26-25 and a rip 416 of 26, pending master out of Albany.

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1: Oh, clear side, please.
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0: Laguna Bighorn.
1: Hi, copy, go ahead.
0: 9 Nora, Tom John, 568, White Cracker.
1: CIP 12, I copy. It's clear expired. 10-18-25-2015 Chrysler, around a sack. Has a red suspension, 12-23-24.

0: 416, can you put me on it? 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
1: 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I have a returning back on a 2011 Honda.
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1: Copy.

David 3-1 to start for a V5 Reckless at Dutch Bros East Stockton and EGB for a white Toyota Sienna minivan, plate of 9, John Adam Robert 290. Nearly ran several vehicles off the road before pulling into Dutch Bros. Was unable to maintain lanes of traffic.

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0: 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It's an Ultima.
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1: I copy. 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
1: Go ahead.
0: Scholar and Hillswick on 8, Adam, Queen Robert, 855, found a Mercedes utility. Now the 27 already.
1: Go ahead.
0: F. Frank, 783-4217, last of Lee, male.
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0: 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Yellow 7700705. Last report for mail.
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0: 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He's clear, known.
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0: 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She's otherwise clear and on.
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0: Adam 543, Adam 404, 2 back for a 1183, green back and Dewey.
1: Charles 518, I'm with one of the involved parties. We are on Greenback, just west of Dewey. There's two parties that are south of Greenback. I can get one to me and one to them.
0: Copy.
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3: 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I have a 27 already.
0: Go ahead.
3: White yellow, 196-4303, last of Abdul Rashidi. Simo?
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1: Five 18 from 543. Where did you say the other people need to be contacted at?
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1: Copy, I'll be in route those.

0: Charles 518. Can I get an 1185 owner's request? 9 Nora Victor John 628 Chevy. We're on Greenback, west of Dewey.
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1: Copy.

0: 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I'm 578 to SAC.
1: B2, call pending for your theft just occurred. Chevron, Bighorn, and EGD. It'll be for juveniles that ran out with buzz balls 2 to 3 ago.

0: 518 from 543. Do you have any injuries over there?
1: Complaint made in both shoulders. Declining medics, so. Though. Complaint of pain only to shoulders, no medics requested.
0: Copy. There's going to be an info exchange.
1: Copy. I'm clear to the scene. 568 channeling.
0: Adam 543, can you give me a 1185 owner's request for the Ford?

0: V3 calling for an audible off Armada Corp. I copy, and I'll get you initial. RP is advising her daughter is possibly having some kind of mental health issue. She's concerned that she will hurt herself. We do have prior 5150 with the female.
1: 41, we copy. We're going to start with the 21.

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0: Can you show offices at 7020 Durham Street for probation contact?
1: Over. Go ahead.
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1: Hi, how are you going?
2: 7 William Pink Zebra 271 London.
1: I'm sorry, you're low volume. Can you repeat your plate?
2: 7 William King Zebra 271 on a Honda.
1: Hi, copy. C Street, Cross Junior Restaurant for a possible 273.5. RP advised boyfriend came to location, was upset she wouldn't give him money, grabbed her around the neck and pushed her. She says she has no injuries and is denying medics. He's currently at the bus stop in front of City Hall.
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0: 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I'm off with the RP.
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0: cause and say, can you start fire? 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
1: Last Spooner, that's a Sam, Paul, Ocean, Ocean, Nora, Edward, Robert, break. First of Gavi, that is George, Edward, Boy, Edward, date of birth 12-17-95.

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3: Roslyn Parkway. 8 Henry, King Nora, 418, it's on a Chevy Traverse. I have 27, Ed.
0: Go ahead.
3: Deputy William, 124-9059, last of Schoenfelder, female.
0: How far?
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0: Go ahead.
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1: Spoiler, guy.
0: 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I'll take a second to clear it.
2: 21, I'll be around.
1: Yeah.

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1: 11, David, go ahead.
0: Code 4, can I get a case number?
1: Case number 1338.
0: Copy, thank you.
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David 3-1, I copy for the B3 suspicious person off Sisters Corp. For that male that was ringing RP's doorbell related to that previous suspicious occupied, I'll get you an additional. CIT 12, I copy you attached.

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0: 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On the black Honda Accord with one.
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0: 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We should have history with him.
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2: 8, Victor, Lincoln William, 983, on 8, Lincoln.
3: Bruceville, Damascus.
1: I copy, go ahead.
3: 7, Charles Zebra Edward, 002, on a Honda. Sorry, a Ford.
1: I copy. Clear and current on a 084 to come back out of Fair Oaks. Fresh suspension, 83 of 26.
0: You go 4.
4: 10-4.
1: 31, are you clear? Additional until 11 on him.
0: Go ahead.
1: He flagged as uncooperative and known to carry knives.
0: Copy, thank you.

0: if I do crash them.
1: Go ahead.
0: Have it parking lot.
1: I got you, sir.
0: 9 Married Robert William, 527. It's on the Black Mercedes.
1: Data 5-2, I copy. It's showing clear expired 10-16-25-2014 Mercedes out of El Grove, Foster Brown.

0: if I do start another probation.
1: I copy. Requesting an additional unit. Have it 7400 Laguna.
0: 542 en route.
1: I copy.
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1: No first dollar.
2: Copy. Can you confirm he's the RO of the vehicle, and can I get the vehicle here as well?

0: Flores race is going to be to a Anthony Peter Perez, and it's a 2013 Lincoln.
1: Copy, thank you. And does it show any pending applications for registration, or is it just expired?
0: It's expired parking violations on file, open collection.
1: Copy, thank you. I'm confirming June of 25.
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0: 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Perfect. 7, Adam, Sam, Charles, 352.
1: Sapphire is showing clear, expired on a 2012 Chevrolet. Does have a release of liability to First Mahama out of Sacramento.
0: Copy, do we have the code on that?
1: Negative, it should be a Chevy Malibu.
0: Thank you. Motor 55 for status.
2: Thanks.
0: I copy.
1: Boy, for doing a previous call, she's saying that it's white.
0: Copy, thank you.

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David 5-2. 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
1: Bruceville, Sheldon.
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1: 8 Robert, King Sam, 993. It's a gray Dodge Journey with one.
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2: 9 Paul Henry Mary, 433 on a Honda.
1: Motor 55, I copy. It's showing clear and current 25 Honda out of Elk Grove, west of Gilling. And V4 call paying for a reckless at Rayleigh's 4900 EGB. That'll be for a BMA in a red Honda off-road motorcycle doing donuts in a parking lot. No weapons seen, wearing a black beanie, black sweater, and jeans. Subjects are also doing wheelies in the parking lot.
3: Real time. The Eagle unit's going to be in route for that.
1: Copy that.
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1: Got it.
0: David over Paul, 066, yellow Paul, it's on the Nissan.
1: So far, showing clear current on a 2020 Nissan out of Sacramento.
0: Copy.

0: And V2 copying for a welfare check at Tropical Males, 9105 Bruceville. Okay, by 20 ago, they saw an infant crying in the back of a red Kia sedan. Plate of 7 Charles Victor Tom, 842, the window was rolled down.
1: You can send that call you just heard.
0: I copy. I'll get you additional as well.
2: River Bullet Rounds your way.
0: I copy. David 51 and Pop 31, I copy. Attach the welfare check at Tropical Nails.

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0: 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I have seen a red dirt bike, so I'm most likely in the passing area.
1: Hi, Gabby.
2: IV 33 to David 52.
3: One, Jet 15.
1: I copy.
3: I was not, but you can transfer.
2: I copy that.

0: spot for you. Vehicle's GOA. ETL.
1: I got it.
2: Motor 5-5, clear sight.
1: I got it.
0: Copy.

0: Victor 11, I think I might have seen that motorcycle. Looks like he went possibly southbound on Fire Poppy at Belcher. Can we get the partners here?
1: Affirm. He's in a battery swap. He'll be en route.
0: Copy. I saw him in the distance. It was red. They're white. The rider's going to be a black male. Wearing black over black and a black beanie.
2: Thank you. Or 3027 is valid.
3: 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Opening 10-6 on 6.
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0: Victor 11, I saw him in the distance. I saw him turning southbound on 5 property from Bellaterra.
2: Hi, copy.

0: District 11? District 11, there's a pedestrian out here that just notified me. The same subject keeps driving through the area, and he was last seen going eastbound through Morse Park.
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0: 95. I'll take call 77. I talked to Brad a few days ago. Have a report.
1: I copy. Are you going to start by 1021, or are you going to location?
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0: Amador Lincoln on 4911 to George 3 on a Ford Transit van. 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
2: And Greenback.
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3: It's going to be westbound EGB just before Bighorn on California 9 Charles Frank Edward 809. It's a red Camry with one.
1: Copy Lincoln and L.
3: I copy, I'm okay.
1: I copy.
4: Eagle unit from 10-4.
1: Eagle unit. Eagle unit, R. Wilton.
5: For the Eagle unit.
4: Yeah, from Camp 4. Can you guys check the area of Trapani Way in Mirabella? It's like the southeast corner of the park. That's kind of where this citizen last seen him go towards. They didn't see him come back out, so he might be in that area.
5: Copy, what's that?
6: Yeah, Motor 36, after that, could you check the dry creek bed just north of Whitelock? Runs east and west.
5: Copy that. Eagle unit checked the creek bed area, but we were UTL.

0: I'm code 4. Can you add a out-of-state deal?
1: Go ahead.
0: The Texas DL 4874-8188, Lester Burton, on mail.
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0: 394 from David Derwin. The workers here said the subject went eastbound Bellotero about 5 or 10 ago.
1: Got it.

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1: 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I'm sorry, your radio broke. I heard Harvest Park Drive. What was across?
0: Cross Lake, Parkway, and Harvest Park Drive.
1: I copy, go ahead.
0: 9, Tom, Nora, William, 706, grade test at Westline.
1: Victor 11, I copy. It's clear and correct. 26, Tesla, comes back out of those broke left of the thing.

0: 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Victor 11, your status.
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0: 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We're code 4 for now.
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1: Okay.

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1: Go ahead.
0: On that 10-51, was the RO contacted?
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0: 10-4, and confirm you both plates were on the vehicle?
1: Affirm.
2: Letter 3, you can check out 28 if you have any stop history.
0: Go ahead.
2: 9, Nora Paul William, 355, Tesla Model 3.
0: Confirm, we have a traffic stop back in April of this year.
2: Copy. I'll be 1196 at the Crown Ave parking lot.
0: Super. Hi, 43, go ahead.
3: 9 Paul, Lincoln Yellow, 401 on a Chevy. And we're code 4 out here.
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0: D. David, 524-1063. Last to Cox, no?
1: 10-4 is solid.
0: Copy. That's exhaust height.
1: 10-4.
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1: Lincoln 200, 10-4.
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1: 578, Greenback and Sylvan.
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0: Frank Fork. 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
1: Jennifer.
0: And I'm still working on photos and description.
1: Jennifer.
2: Sam 11, I'm closest. I'll trek that pond. Clarksville and Walden.

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0: Folsom Boulevard and Greenback. 8 John, Board Sam, 321, son of Mitsubishi. I have a 27 one ready.
1: Go ahead.
0: Hey, Adam, 5808486, last of Dottie, female.

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0: Jennifer.
2: Pulse Media is broadcasting a welfare check bolo out of Citrus Heights. It was an elderly patient with dementia that left one of the Dignity Health locations in Citrus Heights and possibly back en route to his home at 525 Willard Drive. His dark gray Hyundai Sonata scanned eastbound Greenback from Hazel approximately 6 minutes ago now. It's going to be Cal personalized. Robert X-ray 487 David over Paul. And again, vehicle may be possibly en route to 525 Willard Drive. Patient was diagnosed with dementia and drove to his appointment, getting lost several times along the way. Pulse Mangler.
3: 24 update.
0: Go ahead.
3: I got the J's, Oak and Kennerly.
0: So far.
4: Where do I need to put me up to the
0: Jennifer.
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1: Put
0: me on 31. 24. Sam 207, I have a 91 pending hang up on Yao Min. Negative duress, heard, unable to call back, no significant history at the location. Can I close it?
2: Two seven, stand by one on that.

0: 207, you can give me 111. I will drive by.
1: I copy.
0: Yeah, 4 Corso.
1: Go ahead.
0: LC and PI.
1: I copy, go ahead.
0: 7 David, Tom Ida. Correction. 7 David, Tom Victor, 155. Great Toyota, RAV4 with 1. All eyes.
1: Can I provide a copy? It's clear and correct. 2010 Toyota out of SAC, left of Perez Silva. Go ahead.
2: Forrest and Fong on 6 Nora Zebra Robert 610 to Scion or Toyota. I have a 27 one ready.
1: Go ahead.
2: C. Charles, 669-4351, last of ELS, the female, advising suspended for unpaid tickets.
1: Her 27 is showing expired. Her 28 is showing expired suspended. As of November 2015 on a 2010 Toyota out of Sacramento.
2: Copy. Just confirming. Suspended since 2015. 1-5.
1: Affirm. On the registration.
2: Copy. When did the license expire?
1: Her license expired in October of 2014. 1-4.
3: Copy, thank you.
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1: Affirm, it's a 2010.
2: Thank you. 8-10-6 on site.

0: CSO23 to start for a B5 traffic hazard, the 99 overpass from Laguna and Bond. There's a light tan or yellow sedan broken down and has a hazard on in the westbound lane, so it'll be a Mercedes.
1: No place.
0: Jeff Moore.

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1: Play 31, go ahead.
0: Has there been any additional scans?
1: I'm not sure. We haven't checked.
0: Copy.

207. I'm not with the homeowner. You're in front of the residence. We'll go for it.

0: David 31 on that, B3 traffic hazard for an elderly male and a vehicle stalled in the lanes of traffic at Long and East Stockton.
1: CSO 22, that traffic hazard is going to be related to the one CSO 23 is on, I believe.
0: I copy. And David 31, I'll preempt you. I'll send you for a suspicious subject. It was an attempt theft at Barco. RP no longer wants contact, but if you just check on the subject who attempted to steal beer and then was seen yelling at the air with 5-1 to back.
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1: Jeff R.

CSO 22i copy, I'll take the non-injury PC with one party not insured or refusing to exchange information at the target on Bruce only gonna with 21 to back.

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0: Austin Purcell, Paul Edward, Robert Charles, Edward, Lincoln, Lincoln, Edward, Chris of Triana, Tom Robert, Edward Adam, Union Nora Adam, DOV 10 week 10 16 1988, you can check her out in Nevada.
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0: 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I'm talking California. 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

0: Employee 11, did locate a California number for her. It's ID only.
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1: For Victor Edward Nora 464 on an Oldsmobile.
2: Chopper. Employee 11, I'm showing cleared expire February of this year, has multiple release of liabilities out of Sacramento.
1: Copy.

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It'll be the MP from an earlier call. Family's en route to pick them up. ETA is 5. 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
0: 9 Henry Ida John, 056, break.
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0: 7 Robert Nora Tom, 975.
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1: Chopper.
0: You are okay with the info change?

0: 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Affirm.
1: Loud. Hi, man. At BRH. Actually, you can 10-22 for now. My partner just called and she's talking to him.
2: Got it.
3: Go ahead.
4: 11 David with cover. Respond 157 CME Drive. RP witnessed a male subject pull the screen off a front window, enter the residence, and then leave out the front door. He's still in the front yard. No weapons or 459 tool seen.
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0: 411, sent you a call regarding 1066 activity that occurred about an hour ago.
1: Copy.
0: Eleven, David, that subject just walked back into the residence through the front door. He's a HMA in a white T-shirt, has a black Honda sedan backed into the driveway, no front plate, unknown rear plate.
1: Copy.

0: Travers.
1: I copy for the civil standby at both the apartments.
0: David, they're on 492 to watch it.
1: I copy. And you copy the extensive history of the residence?
0: It's just going to be a phone call.
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0: Vivid 21 with David 5-2 is my available to back on a beat 2, possible domestic in progress. It's secondhand information via an SSC transfer at 9310 Laguna Point Way. The RP and SSC jurisdiction is advising they were talking to a patient via the Veterans Crisis Line, and the female at this location stated that she was just threatened with a firearm at her unit.
1: Can you have those suits, please?
0: Jennifer.

And Eunice on the domestic, it sounds like she advised that she was trying to get to a safe place, but did not confirm her address with the RP. And this address is just via her patient profile. And the female has disconnected on the RP about 20 ago now.

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2: Last of Rosefield, Robert Ocean Sam Edward, Frank Ida, Edward Lincoln David, first of Natalie, ending in an IE, Ida Edward, 0323, 2003, 03.
0: Telephone.

0: 16 días por eso, ¿verdad?
1: 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Frank, are you sure?
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1: 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It's going to be not known, clear, valid. Copy, customer.

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1: Go ahead.
2: You have time. 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
1: Hey, it's on the board.

MB1 pending a verbal 415 at Santa Villa Apartments on Nolan Street. One caller only, multiple calls. And the latest one, she possibly heard mention of weapons, but could not clarify.

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0: 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He's advising, the female is not here, she's at the hospital with the VA off of Mather. We're okay out here.
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0: 11 David, Phoenix Cover, responded 209 Creekside Way. RP advised her boyfriend, Hispanic male, last seen wearing black hoodie, gray pants, and gray shoes, took her phone and is now GOA towards Meadowview. Negative Evans.
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0: 5-0-9-6-0-8-9. Should go back to Ford, right? Second 28, Nora, Adam, X-ray 638.
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0: Last is an 8. Should come back to the Chevy.

0: Lemonade with your first plate is coming back clear current 99 Ford to 209 Creekside. 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Can you 10-9?
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0: Sounds for. That's 22 is showing clear current. 22 Honda registered to last this thing. I have outgrown.

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3: Adam, Lincoln, Lincoln, Edward, Robert, Ocean, break. Sabrina, that is Robert, Edward, Yellow, Nora, Adam, date of birth of 01-19-07.

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0: employee for one, can I have you start to the area of the truss bridge for a male subject that was walking with a rope around his neck?
1: Well, I mean, I got it.
0: First, can be a male Hispanic wearing a white t-shirt, gray shorts, shaved head, also carrying a baseball bat.
2: 41, you can have me.

And it sounds like he was on the foot trail, coming back up now, headed towards Crawdads. And it sounds like he was carrying an aluminum baseball bat.

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3: 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Adam Lincoln, Edward, John, Adam, Norris, David, Robert, Ocean, date of birth is 8/23/2005 on a mail.

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0: Adam 578 from 543, you can send 22, I'll be en route. 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
1: Copy.
2: Yes, I copy. Actually, I'm going to be out from right here, coming on the foot trail by the truss bridge.
1: 10-4. It's on a formal search for probation. There was 2 of 28 for felon in possession of a firearm.
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0: That subject is coming back as Alejandro Cervantes Romero. Confirming it's the same.
1: Aver.
0: Copy.
1: Sorry, we're on the operation search.
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2: Where was Jaime at last? And can you put an extra rep in the call, please?
0: He was last standing outside the RP's office. I believe it's the management office. Go with the extra.
2: Copy. I'll be in route to that.
0: Copy. Have good work.

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1: Boy 11, go ahead.
0: Lassa Williams, comment. Christopher Arterio, Adam Robert, Tom Edward, Robert Ida Ocean. DOB is going to be February 26, 2001 now.

0: 411, clear 12 then, Mary.
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0: He's got one in with GPS, $25,000 bail. It's going to be for 21310. He's still checking the rest.
1: Copy.

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1: What?
0: 9 Mary, Union William, 546 on the Tesla.
1: Motor 4-5, is showing clear current 24 Tesla registered to Alaska, Burma, or Sursal, out of Elk Grove.
2: Hold on, who's this?
1: Jumper.

0: 23. Are you clear to 11 and Mary for Prado?
1: Go ahead.
0: She has one in GPF for PCE for 2500. She's otherwise clear. 27's expired. She's on informal probation for 44, 47, and
1: 148. Copy.
0: Frank 3, last movie is going to be clear. He's on informal for several H&S and theft charges.
2: EO 13.
0: Go ahead.
2: I'm on scene at 517.
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1: Motor 4-5, there was static. You're clear, and what was the rest?
0: I'm clear of the school. You can just show me available.
1: I got you.

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1: 404-62310H.
0: Thank you. And a case number.
1: The case number is 5676.
0: Confirming 5676.
1: Hey, from I just assigned 543 case number, but just confirming this is for the 415 at Greenback Gardens Apartments.
0: Yeah, copy. He's going to take it.
1: Yeah, 5676.

0: Perdón, David.
1: Hello.
0: Be able to divert for a welfare check.
1: Right.
0: Neil Moringo is across the plaza. There's an elderly white male. Let's see, wearing a navy hoodie with khaki pants with crutches. Just walking in the middle of the road.
1: Step 4, need to clear my last call to you.
0: Three, go ahead.
2: Can you please give 5 a misdemeanor court date, a case number, and then pull that warrant as well?
0: 10-4, I'm not sure if we can pull warrants yet.
2: No, but you can still take a misdemeanor court date though, please.
0: 10-4.

0: Units be advised of a pending suspicious alert 5477 Ventana Place. RP advised the back door was unlocked and there's broken glass from the side window leading to the house from the backyard. Unknown if anybody is inside.
1: Negative, we're not able to pull anywhere right now.

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0: Hey, Charles, Ocean Lincoln 072 on a BMW.
1: Five, seven, eight, clear current, 2014 BMW out of Charles, Vasta of Alpena.
0: Copy.

0: from Ida 390.
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0: can you get a unit from out there yet? And give me a hand.
2: Boilerman,
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0: Frank 5.
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1: How far?
3: Boy 11, Clifford, starting a mile.
1: Boy 11, go ahead.
3: 92005.
1: 10-4, 1350.

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1: I 78, I copy. What's the plate?
0: It's a disabled plate. Henry David, 848, David Paul, on a Jeep.
1: Copy. Ten four sounds like a 415 between roommates. The original RP sounds like she's possible special needs. There is a caretaker that's on scene advising that the roommate is causing issues. There was a verbal 415 in the background.
2: 114 on a Honda.
3: I got a clear current 04 Honda registered to last the floor. Is that a fact?

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1: Fine.
0: Franklin High, call around.
1: I copy, go.
0: 9 Victor, George Edwards, 067. The Silver Odyssey was one that we got to come across.
1: Copy.

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0: Pete 1, pending a hit and run just occurred in the area of Bruceville and Bighorn or Duluth. 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
1: Loader 55, sir, DOT.
0: This is going to be

0: Sí, está trayendo el núcleo en centros.
1: I copy. We're still trying to determine if they're related. Again, one party is going to be a witness and the other is potentially driving the alleged suspect vehicle.

I need a unit to attach to the hit and run. It sounds like the witness was off-duty LEO and he followed the suspect vehicle back to their residence off of Hampton Coast.

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0: Dave fucked up. 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I'm out with driver right now.
1: Hi, Harvey. It's attached. Loss of Wong.

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2: Yeah, go ahead.
0: Are you able to add that extra to the call, just so you know where he's at in the future, if you need him?
2: Yeah, I'll do it right now.
0: Probably, thanks. And then you can clear it out

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0: Not copy. 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

0: 2621, can I get her phone number?
1: Abram, 5666, 5666.

Penny 41 on Pram 2 with a unit to assist for a TC with unknown injuries. Penny 41 disregards going to be non-injury. CSO 61 is right towards a non-injury TC. Bruce Phil and Philby. To be a three-vehicle PC, a black Chevy, a silver Hyundai,

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1: Jump bar. 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
1: Yeah.

traffic DUI pending. Westbound EGB from the KSC. Red Hyundai Elantra, 9 Marion Union, 376. West Oak Ridge, right in the laundry.

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0: The last of Aurelio Garcia, that's Adam Robert Robert, Edward Ocean, Lincoln Adam, Garcia, common. And first of Martin, common. 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
1: 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Can you go with the deal number, please?
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0: Confirm.

Henry 3-1 for a unit to back B3 for a suspicious person on Mini Road. 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I want to copy attention.

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0: 423, RP arrived home to back door unlocked and broken glass from a window. They already cleared the residence themselves, but are requesting a report now.
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2: 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It's going to be for the caretaker that lives on site. And the RP's unable to get a hold of him for the past week.
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0: Energy 3, put me on the target call. Hold on, guys.
1: All
2: right. Over 5, Charlie, sir. The blue parking lot off of EGB.

0: Are you ready for plate?
1: Okay.
0: It looks like a some type of Florida plate. Edward Boy Henry 3022 on a BMW in the white color.
1: Okay.
2: A solo motorcycle, TC.
1: Where did I copy from? Verify Ranch?
2: Temper.
1: And order 3, do you know if they were going northbound or southbound?
2: From what fire told us, they were northbound.
1: Copy.
2: And it looks like CHP is also en route. We're on scene.

another 4 or 5 year tag on the coming back with a registration information to a business at Elk Grove, but it's got no vehicle information at all.

0: சொல்லுங்க தேவை, கிவி ஆஃபன் கால். By number, David 890-7783, last of Callison.
1: Okay.
0: David, can we also get a case number?
2: 89F26 to a BMW four-door.
3: Okay, that checked out. Thank you.

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1: Sure, 5-5, I'm okay.
0: Okay.
2: At this location, and it looks like they have a tow route already.
3: I copy. Thank you. You can just confirm if they're going to take it.

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1: The parking lot at Walmart checks cleared. If you were going to dispatch on that 911.
0: Jumper, thank you. And Motor 3, we checked with THP. They're advising that it is going to be northbound.
2: Copy that. Stone route. Should be a couple minutes if they're asking.
0: Yeah.
3: Police 631, suspect vehicle left prior to arrival, westbound on Greenback, and then unknown direction after that.

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1: Not far.
0: We out here for traffic control.
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0: 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I'll be out with my suspect vehicle, Little Caesars.
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0: TGF and Park Trail.
1: Sorry, what the fuck?
0: 9 John Mary Lincoln 397 on a silver Acura.
1: Copy. Clear expired 2/22/26/07 Acura 4-door. Is that a Sacramento? It's a rip on file from June 2nd of 2026.

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0: Flight 631. Can you create a test call for 6322 Monte Verde Lane?
1: All right, case number
2: 3-0-2-8-30-28.
0: Yeah, 1-1-2.
1: Copy 1-2. Copy, that's all, sir.
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0: Flight 631. Myself and Kenny 2 will be en route to the test call after.
1: Good.
2: Your subject is coming back clear, is on pretrial, and is on formal probation for 459, unknown if it's searchable or not.
1: Copy.
2: And the advised pretrial is searchable for H&S.
1: 10-4.
2: Tamara, go to 28.
3: 27, David, 8669, Diana, Indian motorcycle.
2: Yeah.
3: And CHP is toes 97. We're just going to, CHP is going to do the 180. He just marked down that Capital City towing. He's going to take the bike.
2: 10-4. He does have confidentiality to Sac County Sheriff.
3: Copy that, thank you. And he's going to be transported to UC Davis to get checked out.
2: Never.
4: State 040481.
2: Can you 10-9 the first name?
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0: Henry 31 and 32 for a well check at 8411 Jordan Ranch.
1: Hi. This is that care home. Can you call the caretaker in the premise comments? Confirm PD is needed.
0: Okay.
2: She's coming back clear.
3: Copy, go for
2: her. Copy, go for her.

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1: Expired in 2024, 1095 Ford. It's out of Sacramento. There's a reg suspension from 2023.

0: Henry 5-1 for an audible at 9836 Kapalua. Covering the movie room. There's a rep who's responding, unknown vehicle description, but the ETA is 2 minutes. Yeah, it's back.
1: Two seven seven. You can clear call 164. There's no duress.
2: I copy. And what about 166?
1: I go do an area check of that. You can put me on it.

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1: Go for it.
0: Have it, Cuffer.
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1: Last of Chase, first of Charles.

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1: No, I'll handle her now.
0: Okay.

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0: 673-00-4-6. 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
1: Flickering 25 Tesla, pick up out of Elk Grove.

0: Prairie 51. You got a plate.
1: Okay.
0: 4 boy 3 on a ramp.
1: Motor 3.
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0: 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We'll be back in route to Little Caesars. 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
1: Address is 2618 Tormolo Way. It's Tom Ocean, Robert, Mary Ocean, Lincoln Ocean Way in Rancho, 95670.

Henry 23 for an unknown injury collision at Lewistown and Bighorn. Two vehicles on Bighorn. It's a 3-year-old in the RP's car. Here's a 6162, copy, both attached.

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0: 32. Do you have any plates added?
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0: Got a couple plates. Are you ready?
1: Ready.
0: 8, Zebra, Sam Charles, 672 on a white Camry. Break.
1: Press.
0: Nine, Boy, William King, 654, Brown, GMC.
1: Perfect.

23, the Camry's clear current at Elk Grove. GMC is clear expired at 2025 out of Hayworth.

0: V2 Pentagon suspicious drug activity at Laguna Cigarette City on Laguna Boulevard. It's going to be a female doing whippets in a vehicle.
1: Can you start my location? No code. Father just wants Charles checked out.
0: Copy.

0: too, for personal. He's Phil Stevenson in Spring Garden Way.
1: Oh, the
0: 6 Paul, 7 0. 079. Black. Do you have a curl with that one?
2: You can leave me on my current call, but I'm going to answer that. PA 21.
0: Address.
1: Okay.

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1: 9 Victor, Frank George, 564 on a 4.
0: Copy. CSS 63, both here, please come back to the current. Motor 4-5, it's clear, expired, 5-8-26-22-4, South Sacramento.

0: Oh my god.
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0: Okay.
1: 5 John Robert Sam, 697 on a gray Honda.
0: Clear expired 4 days ago. 04 Honda, 4 doors out of Sacramento.
2: Okay, 31. Just moving out with one behind Bel Air.
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0: 445,
2: please say.
0: Copy.
2: Standard 31, I have one to change. I'm okay.
0: Copy, you're okay.

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2: Animal Patrol 12, I'll take 512.
1: Okay.

Henry 12 with 41 to back for a welfare checkup, Bruceville and Bighorn. It's going to be two males at the intersection with no shirts on. One appears to be in distress. The other's talking to himself.

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1: You still calling Cliff, Chris? Six Nora, Sam King, 266. To Black Pants, sit down with the North. Bye-bye.

0: Yeah, four on stable. I'll take a second. License probation and three on board.
1: I copy. A second for Calvin and Cliff Press.

0: Henry 3-2, I'll start you towards K94.
1: Sam 16, can you start at GSO to Henry 3-1 stop, please? For Mike.
0: All right, copy. I'll send the next available.
2: Six one, we're about to clear. Just stand by.

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0: 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You can cancel this yourselves.
1: Day 41, day 21, for a possible 368 family 415. It's between two sisters that reside at 360 Danielle. One of the sisters is waiting at 410 Danielle. I believe Officer Kubis has taken a report already on this.
0: C361, can you bring me back on 544?
2: Travis.

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0: Also, King Ida, Nora George, break. First, Monica, Mary Ocean, Nora Ida, King Adam, date of birth is 6/22/1996 on a female.

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0: 6-1. I'm going to take you off of this 368 call and switch you with the call 129. Sounds like the mail's possibly en route, which would be a violation of the extension on the RO.
1: Last 4-3157-3157.
2: That'll be too much.
1: Okay.
0: Tempor, RP's advising that she was granted an extension by the courts, but the extension has not been served.

0: Henry 6 will be out with one.
1: Copy, out with one.
0: Can you start me a second?
1: I copy. Henry 2-3 is on wrong.
2: Animal Control 12, I think 583.
1: Copy.
3: 6-9.
4: Copy.
0: Sure, why? Cabin case number?
4: Are you on your case number 1341? 1341.
0: Copy, thank you.

0: Henry 6,
1: six, you are covered by screaming. Copy, one of the same.

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Put the plate in the call.

0: different, so his car's not on the street or anything.
1: I'm sorry, if you're asking me, unknown, she thinks that he's on his way and he should be probably in that car.
0: No, I was saying he's not here.
1: Yeah, of course.

0: 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Keep it on Parker call, please.
1: 10-4. Go ahead.
0: Get Flower Drive and Kerr Court. I have 328 Sav.
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0: 9 Frank, Sam Mary, 221, Chicana Mazda.
1: Go with the next.
0: 904, 25, Lincoln 1, the Ford truck.
1: And the third?
0: 5 Charles, George John, 649, on a Toyota.
1: 10-4, do you need revax?
0: Negative, I'll be marking them with a 72-hour notice.

0: 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Can I have one call?
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0: Evoy 930-5401. That's Martinez.
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